Gold Coast will thank Nananom and Elders, Late Gatesley Hayford, Mensan Saba, Bar Grant, Sagin Agete, and all who fought for freedom. Everybody!

I would not speak of the mountain. I would not speak of the mountain. I would not speak of the mountain. Its summit must be inaccessible, but its base accessible. But its base accessible to human beings as nature has made them. It must be unique, and it must exist geographically. The gateway to the invisible must be visible. The gateway to the visible must be invisible.

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We will fill our sacks with nothing. Turn it this way, and we will climb

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It must exist somewhere on our planet, and must be the dwelling of a superior humanity. Just as a drop of mercury, by its surface tension, remains impenetrable to the finger that tries to touch its center. We have reached the unknown continent. It is the continent of our desire. A beautiful problem for the unknown mathematician. One, two, three, five, and all the philosophers.

blind darkness go. Those dedicated to non-knowing, into deeper darkness go. Those content with knowing. Without joy is the name of these worlds, enveloped in blind darkness. Those without knowledge or reason go at the outset.

He is the author of all. Go. For him, the world. He is himself, the world. Go. Into a blind darkness. Go. Here, as well, we must know this. If not, ignorance, the great perdition. Those knowing this become immortal. Go. The others in misfortune bury themselves. When one has once recognized this self, this God suddenly, this master of past and future,

must confess it, light of lights and immortal life. Go. That foundation of five and five reigns, that on which space reposes. Go. It is that I think of as the

breath, of breath and sight, of sight, hearing, of hearing, hearing. Thought, of thought. Those who know it have discerned the word, ancient, original, go, go, go. It must be perceived by thought. Nothing here exists separately. He who sees things as separated goes from death to death to death.

friction, traversing space. Go, go, the self without birth, the great, the stable. Into the darkness, go. When the sage has recognized it, let him attain its knowledge, Brahman. Let him not be dispersed by numerous words, for that is the weakening.